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Be happy. TSF. A paixão da rádio.

watching some TV. Been looking all around me and what has come to be. Been talking to my neighbor and he agrees with me.

to think about immature things. You know, like, do you love me? Do you want me? Are you gonna call me like you said you would? 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